Hey, I'm Jaden on Spirit FM. Even if you're having a bad hair day, today can still be a great day. The Bible says God numbered each hair on your head. That's how well he knows you. He even knows about the few that are sticking up.

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0: Hey, I'm Jaden on Spirit FM. It was a busy weekend this weekend with Light the Way. And if you were able to make it to that, this is good news for you. And even if you weren't able to make it to that, this is even better news. Toby Mac, Third Day, and Chris Tomlin are all coming to Columbia on November 5th. 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

0: 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Hey, I'm Jaden. Let this song remind you that no matter what you're walking into today, there's someone who walks with you.
1: It's been a long year. It almost took me down, I swear.

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If you felt unproductive this weekend, it might not even be your motivation to blame. The biggest thing holding you back is actually likely this, and we'll talk about that after Hannah Kerr.

you felt unproductive this weekend, it could be because of this. Hey, I'm Jaden on Spirit FM. Not even the lack of motivation, but more likely, it's all or nothing thinking. This is believing that if you can't do all of it, then why do any of it? But lately, I learned something called the no zero days rule. And what this is pretty much just doing, if you can't do all of it, you do a little bit of it. If you can't do 30 minutes, devote 5 minutes to it. If you can't read a whole chapter of the Bible, read just a verse. If you can't work out, do like 5 push-ups if you can. Something is always better than nothing, and you don't win the day by doing everything. You win it by moving it forward.

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God loves it when we show a grateful heart. And if you haven't been able to do that today, you can do that with this simple prayer. Say, Lord, thank you for giving me another day to know you and grow

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1: 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Hey, I'm Jaden on Spirit FM. 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

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If you're learning how to be grateful, if God has been showing you that, I have a jam for you after Blessed Assurance by Mara Justine.

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0: This is Jams with Jaden on Spirit FM. Angela was feeling this way. She says when she was 4, she found herself playing outside. She said, I saw my grandfather's truck and thought, Grandpa shouldn't have to drive such an ugly truck. Then I spied a gallon of paint and had an idea. I got a brush and painted white polka dots all over the truck. I was on the roof finishing the job when he walked up, looking as if he were in a trance. Angela, that is the prettiest truck I've ever seen. She said, sometimes I think adults don't stop to see things through a child's eyes. He could have crushed me, but instead he lifted my soul. And this is a perfect example of someone looking past the mess and seeing the gift in front of them. And maybe that's your day today, a polka-dotted mess, but there's still beauty in it. Hey, I want to know what your jam is to a Spirit FM song that God has been using to speak to you. And tell me the story behind that. Whatever God has been teaching you, I would love to feature that on the next Jams with Jaden. You can give me a text at 800-606-3299 to be featured. 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

If it feels like you're waiting on God for something, remember that in the waiting, God is still working. Hey, I'm Jaden on Spirit FM, and it's so possible to forget the blessings God has brought to us today while we're waiting for what he might bring tomorrow. And so remind yourself through Psalms 103 to praise him. It says, "Let all that I am praise the Lord with my whole heart. I will praise his holy name. May I never forget the good things."

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Before you were even born, God knew you. Hey, I'm Jaden on Spirit FM. The Bible says that he even knows the number of hairs on your head. That's how well he knows you. And if you're having a bad day today, just remember that.

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0: I am Jaden on Spirit FM. Some weekends will just wear you out way more than others. And if you were at Light the Way this weekend, I think you know what I'm talking about. But also, if you were at the concert or you wanted to go to the concert, this is good news for you because there's more concerts coming. Toby Mac, Third Day, Chris Tomlin, all three big headliner names coming to Columbia on November 5th. 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

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If you felt unproductive this weekend, the biggest thing holding you back likely isn't even the lack of motivation. It's actually more likely this, and we'll talk about that after Homesick for Heaven by Phil Wickham.

0: 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Hey, I'm Jaden. The biggest thing holding you back when you're feeling unmotivated or unproductive probably isn't even the lack of motivation, but this: all or nothing thinking. This is believing that if you can't do all of it, then why even start or do any of it? But I found a way to combat this. It's called the No Zero Days Rule. What this is taking your big project and not going a day without doing a little bit. Here's what I mean. If you can't devote 30 minutes to the project, devote 5. If you can't read a whole chapter of the Bible, read a few verses. If you can't do your full workout, just do like 4 push-ups. I don't know. And by yourself in your room, it usually goes well. Something is always better than nothing. You don't win the day by doing everything. You win it by moving it forward.
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Hey, I'm Jaden on Spirit FM, and if you didn't have the time to just thank God for something, just thank Him right here in this moment. Say, Lord, thank you for giving me another day to know and grow closer to you.

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0: You maybe haven't ever thought about, why is Spirit FM here? 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I hope you notice the message of Jesus in every song. I hope you feel that hope. I pray that God uses this station in your life in big ways. 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You are helping to share Jesus with others. 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

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I hope you feel that hope. I pray that God uses this station in your life in big ways. 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Galatians 5:13 says, serve one another humbly in love. To get involved and find out more information, come to spiritfm.org.

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0: Good morning. It's Brooke and Sean here on Rise and Shine on Spirit FM. And this is probably about the coolest it's going to be this morning because it's going to start heating up throughout the whole day. You know it's hot when they tell you it's going to be extra hot with a heat advisory. That's so crazy.
1: Make sure if you have anything to do outside today, you keep that in mind. If you live in northern Missouri, you might even have some of that smoke and haze that's been waking its way down from the north part of America. So that has really affected a lot of people, especially in the northern states as far as their air quality goes. Yeah. I know we have a lot of radio friends in Duluth that I heard have had a lot of really just horrible air quality because of that. So be praying for them and be aware if it's hazy in northern parts of Missouri, that's why.
0: We're looking at a high of 96 throughout the entire state. A few areas just a little bit smaller, but not much.

0: I'll take 4 number twos, 12 number threes,
1: and a Hershey pie.
0: And a Hershey pie. Yes, a Hershey pie. Good morning. It's Brooke and Sean here on Spirit FM. And it's something that you might say when you go through a drive-thru and tell them your order. And imagine you pulled up to pay for that and someone said at the window, oh, the person in front of you
1: paid already.
0: Well, that would be like, wow, yeah. I like that.
1: That's a blessing right there. And we call it the drive-thru connection. Today is Mission Monday. 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And what they do is on one side, it just says, I wanted to be nice today and pay for your lunch or your breakfast or just pay for you. And the cashier, you can give that to them when you're paying for the person behind you and she'll hand it to them. Yet on the other side, it connects them to your station. Maybe they'll hear about Jesus. Maybe they'll hear a song that will remind them that they're loved. It can be so much more than a cup of coffee or a sandwich or some French fries. It could be the stepping stone that they needed to hear about Jesus.
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0: Spirit FM. Good morning. It's Brooke and Sean. And if you've already started to think about what is on your to-do list today, I'm going to tell you something that's not on it or shouldn't be anyway. And that's worry. How many times do we worry in a day? Sean, what about you?
1: Probably 100 times, 100. Being honest.
0: And I mean, it doesn't even have to be like a big worry. It's just something small. Fear and anxiety sneak into your day. That's how the enemy gets in. It's like a little tool he uses to kind of give you doubt that everything's going to be all right. And I'm not going to pretend that everything in life is always wonderful. There are some things that we do have to be concerned about from time to time and put those into action. But simple things that we can do in our day to switch that is to rely on God and to let Him have all of that. Here, God, you take all this worry. And He doesn't just take it. He gives you something in return.
1: He does. Philippians 4:6 says, be anxious for nothing, but in everything by prayer and supplication with thanksgiving. Hey, let your request be made known to God. There's something that I love about that verse, and it's something that worry cannot have.
0: Now,
1: worry
0: right.
1: has a lot of things, but worry never has peace. But
0: no.
1: God does. And so when you exchange what you're worrying about to Him, it's in those moments that you get peace.
0: Mm.
1: I said a moment ago that maybe 100 times a day, that might be minimal at something, but if you learn to exchange that,
0: yeah.
1: I also get peace 100 times a day.
0: That's
1: because
0: right.
1: I've learned
0: right.
1: to give that over to Him and to trust Him. So whatever you're going through today, just know this. He's ready to exchange that worry for His peace and give you what He has best in that moment.

0: Rise and shine, it's Brooke and Sean on Spirit FM. I hope your morning is going good.
1: You know, Brooke, talking about a good morning, I've had some unwelcomed visitors in the morning in our house. We have a doggy door for our two dogs. It's the only pets that we have. But our neighborhood has cats, like our neighbors have cats. My daughter has a cat, mom and dad have a cat at their house. And those cats have figured out our doggy doors. And so have some of the wild raccoons. They've gone through there too as
0: you
1: well.
0: You have a wild raccoon come through your dog
1: well,
0: door?
1: Well, we did. We had to like catch it and take it away and put it across the river. And there's like a missionary Baptist church over there. And so we put that in their yard, in their field, because it's got a big open field behind there. So that raccoon can't cross the river to come back. But we...
0: swimming across.
1: My daughter's cat has decided that it's too hot outside, duh, but it now sleeps in bed with me and is just like, hey.
0: Sneaks in at night?
1: And during the day because it's been so hot.
0: Nice.
1: And he's like, hey, I like you. Can you be my owner? I'm like, no, I don't want cats anymore.
0: Do you pet him?
1: Of course. You can't nod any love on him and give him
0: snacks. If you really don't want him to come in, you take a water bottle and you spray him.
1: Oh, no.
0: And then they'll go back outside.
1: You're such a mean mommy. Such a mean mommy.

0: who I praise.
1: Everyone together, seeing the goodness of God.
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0: It's time for the Morning Mind Bender, where you guess the answer we are looking for.
1: I love this time of the morning because we get to ask you a question that gets your mind thinking. 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
1: Every day.
2: What do you think it is? 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

0: God.
1: Americans eat about 100 acres of this every single day. Good morning. It's Brooke and Sean here on Spirit FM. I wish it was donuts, but it's not.
2: I'm reading over these guesses. It is not Bucky nuggets, you know.
1: Ooh, but that
2: they
1: would
2: sell them
1: really,
2: at Bucky's. Those little corn nugget things.
1: I love it.
2: It's not pollen. That's a good great guess.
1: Potato chips.
2: Wheat was guessed.
1: Lettuce. Not right now. Sugar.
2: Not right now.
1: Definitely not right now. Potatoes. Rice. I mean, these are all really good guesses. Mm-hmm.
2: It's just not. I love sugar was probably the closest guess and that I would have maybe thought of, but
1: that's
2: the answer.
1: 1,000 acres.
2: Probably 100 acres. A pizza is eaten every day by Americans.
1: Do you remember the school pizzas from the 80s and the 90s? Well, were you around back then?
2: Yes. We're the same age, Goop.
1: I know, but I'm just saying.
2: So it's like a square shape that they fit into that little container, or that little category in the plate that they gave you. It's basically a Totino's pizza, isn't it?
1: No, it is not. No.
2: I mean, I've always loved Totino's pizzas.
1: They're good, too, as well.
2: So you liked the pizza at school?
1: Yes, it was school pizza. It was really good.
2: I don't know.
1: Now that we're talking about pizza, we can eat breakfast pizza, and then we could have pizza for lunch, pizza for dinner. Janine, if you're listening, could we have pizza
2: 100 acres, and we're going to take care of it today.
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1: It's hard to think about November already, especially with this heat. But Toby Mac, Third Day, and Chris Tomlin are coming to Columbia on November 5th. 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

0: Well, maybe once you hear the weather report, you might go back under the bed and stay in front of a fan and air conditioner all day.
1: Heat advisory in effect for Missouri today. It is going to be hot. High of 96 in northern Missouri, 95 hot and sunny in mid-Missouri, and 93 is a high in southern Missouri. Definitely going to want to grab some shade if you're able to today.

0: What is something in your lifetime that if somebody handed you 100 acres and you had to fill it with something, and there's one catch, it's something you would eat in your lifetime, what would that be?
1: Our morning mind bender today let us know that Americans eat 100 acres of pizza every day. And we thought, wow, that's everybody accumulated. But if you had your whole lifetime to eat 100 acres of something, what do you think it's going to be? We'd love to know what you think that is for you. It's going to be different for every person. Sean, what would you eat 100 acres of?
0: Well, I have a sweet tooth, so I would fill it full of peanut butter cups, no-bake cookies, covered chocolate-covered popcorn, truffles, Oreos, ice cream, and oatmeal cream pies.
1: I hope it's not a sunny day like today, because all of that would melt.
0: They would be safe.
1: I'm going to have to say I would probably put Doritos or chips into that category, because I don't think that I have to have chips, but that is my go-to when I want something to snack on is a Cheeto. I love those new no artificial dyes or additives. They're called Doritos Naked and Cheetos, and they're my favorite.
0: Yeah, you had me taste one of those. They weren't very good.
1: Yeah, you want the artificial stuff.
0: I want the stuff.
1: We'd love to hear from you this morning. What do you think in your lifetime you could easily eat 100 acres of? 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

0: Gratitude. It's as close as a text from a friend, a passage of scripture that comforts you,
1: or the right song at the right time. This is Spirit FM.

0: Rise and shine. We're Brooke and Sean here on Spirit FM. And, you know, if somebody could eat 100 acres of something, you could eat 100 of acres of something in your lifetime, what would it be? 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Amanda said, biscuits and gravy with deer meat. That sounds yummy. Wow. Biscuits and gravy had me there, but I've never mixed deer meat in there, unless that I know of. Danny also texted in, and why did we not think of this? Well, Brooke wouldn't, but 100 acres of bacon.
1: Yeah.
0: That would be so good.
1: That's a lot of bacon, Sean. That's
0: so good. That
1: a
0: would
1: lot
0: be,
1: of pigs.
0: That would be so cool. Wait, you called me a pig? Or?
1: No. The bacon. Tracy said that through her 100 acres, there's going to be some rivers.
0: Okay.
1: Rivers of orange juice and coffee. Oh, yes. And Christy said, let's have 100 acres of Oreos. Just imagine. Light them all up one by one.
0: Do you get the thin one, the double stuff?
1: Oh. Well, you have a variety, you know, that way. So,
0: well, what's something you would eat 100 acres of in your lifetime? You can text or call us 800-606-3299.

0: Rise and shine. It's Brooke and Sean, and we've asked the question, what could you eat 100 acres of in your lifetime? Now, to give you a little frame of reference, 100 acres is like 75 football fields.
1: Or 75 Walmart Supercenters.
0: 75 Walmart Supercenters. That's a lot. So it's going to have to be something that you really enjoy eating, like Pam, who said she could eat 100 acres of salted caramel.
1: Caramel.
0: We have heard from you today, and there's so many good ones, it's hard to even pick.
1: These are so fun. Lindsay said queso. Could you imagine swimming in queso and just eating it up? Oh, that would be so good.
0: Amelia said
1: all different kinds of fruits, mostly yellow watermelon.
0: Where do you get yellow watermelon,
1: at Amelia? At the grocery store?
0: Or I don't see those very
1: farmers
0: often.
1: Farmers markets?
0: Maybe that's it. We'd love to hear from you today. If you know that there's something that in your lifetime, yeah, I'm going to eat 75 football fields worth of it. That's 100 acres. Text us 800-606-3299.

0: It's time to play A Fine Line.
1: It's that time of morning where you get to research your mind and pull back up all the memories from the movies
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1: And call us with your answers if you know the Fine Line. 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

0: You has made your mistake. Good morning. It's Brooke and Sean here on Spirit FM. And that is our fine line. We asked you to text in your answers. And there were quite a few that were correct.
1: I see a lot of correct guesses. Yeah. That's for sure. I know this will help, though.
2: You has made your mistake.
3: Yeah, but I...
4: And many mistakes before that.
3: Wait, I
4: many,
3: have not...
4: Many, many, many, many...
3: Actually, I
4: had... Many mistakes before that.
1: It is from the movie Home. If you've never seen it, then it might not make sense to you. But if you have, you just chuckled and laughed. That movie always makes me laugh. It's funny.
0: I've seen the cover of the, you know, like on a VCR or a DVD or something like that.
1: But I don't think I've watched it.
0: Yeah. How old is the movie?
1: You mean a VHS?
0: Yeah, VHS.
1: Oh, yeah. I don't think it's VHS. That old. I don't think it's VHS old. I think it's DVD old.
0: Okay.
1: If that gives you any kind of frame of reference. If you guess the movie Home, we'll send you that link to get you in the prize pack drawing.

0: safe.
1: Rise and shine. Good morning. We're Brooke and Sean here on Spirit FM, and we're going to be popping up in the parking lot of the Osceola Cheese Company happening on July 23rd, and
0: it's
1: we want to see you there.
0: Yeah, it's this Thursday from 2 to 4. Stop by, shake our hand here, share your story with us. We love to just hear your story and how Spirit FM has made a difference in your life, and you're going to have a chance to grab some free goodies that are on the table and a chance to enter to win that Yeti cooler full of $1,000. We took that with us and let some friends enter to win that at Light the Way this past weekend. And I thought it was funny. You sent a picture of somebody praying.
1: She did.
0: Praying over that.
1: Pam laid her hands right on that and started praying for that thing.
0: Let me win the cooler with $1,000. 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
1: All right, are you already up already? Waking up? Need another cup of coffee? Don't hit snooze. 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
2: It's going to be a hot day. It looks like a high 90s across the state. There is a heat advisory in effect, and there might even be some haze and smoke in northern Missouri coming down from Canada. There was a lot of smoke that affected the visibility, the air quality. I did see in Esther 4:16, there's a scripture that goes right along with today's temperatures.
1: Really?
2: It is, if I perish, I perish.

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0: imagine looking out your window and seeing over 100 acres. That's about 44 city blocks, but it's covered in one food.
1: Yeah, that's your favorite. It's your favorite food. It's Brooke and Sean on Spirit FM, and we ask you to let us know what you think you could eat 100 acres of in your lifetime. Because this morning, Mindbender said Americans eat about 100 acres of pizza, 75 football fields of pizza every single day in America. That's a lot of pizza.
0: Meat lovers would be my favorite.
1: No.
0: Canadian bacon mushroom?
1: Yeah.
0: Onions?
1: Stuffed crush. No onions.
0: Mm.
1: No onions. All right. Onions. We did hear from you. Melissa said she would love to have 75 football fields, 100 acres of hot wings.
0: Do you know why?
1: Because?
0: Yeah. That was my line. Camden said steak and Cheeto macaroni.
1: I don't know what that is,
0: Camden. I looked it up, and it's like they put steak in there and Cheetos. They crunch them up.
1: Where?
0: And then... on
1: like,
0: Google?
1: No, like where did they sell? Do you just make it? It's a recipe?
0: I think you make it. I think you make it's a recipe.
1: We need to try this.
0: I love it.
1: I don't think it could go wrong.
0: No, I don't think at all. Carla said she loves potatoes any way she can get them. Look, if they're hash browns, they got to be extra crispy, but potatoes.
1: Well, yummy. We are hopeful that you know of food. Some kind of treat. Maybe it's even a beverage because somebody did say they would like that much in orange juice and coffee. We'd love for you to text right now, 800-606-3299. What is it that you think, in my lifetime, I'm going to eat 100 acres of what?
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0: whole tray of cinnamon rolls that just came out of the oven. Now imagine 100 acres of those cinnamon rolls. That's, Rebecca said that's what she wants to eat, 100 acres of in her lifetime is cinnamon rolls. Maybe she doesn't want to, but she might.
1: Yeah,
0: we've been asking you this morning to share with us, if you were going to eat 100 acres of something in your lifetime, what do you think it's going to be? And you've been texting in and letting us know.
1: Dina said 100 acres of cheesecake with fresh strawberries.
0: You know, when she said that, I started to think about my mom's cheesecake, and that does sound really good. Amy said popcorn.
1: Yeah, why not?
0: You could cover a lot. I mean, that would be probably fairly affordable to do 100 acres of popcorn.
1: Yes. So,
0: a hot day on a cornfield, you might get that anyway. So
1: Sherry said that she thought chocolate marshmallow ice cream would be good. And Rhonda said donuts, and Ann said chocolate for sure. Wow. I mean, can't go wrong with any one of those at all.
0: Nope. I think that over a lifetime, we probably will eat 100 acres of ice cream or chocolate. It's a good chance we'll eat 100 acres of a lot of things. We'd still love to hear from you. You can text in what you think that'll be for you or your family. 800-606-3299. 100 acres is a lot.

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0: Imagine for one moment if your favorite food could stretch out and cover 76 football fields.
1: That's crazy.
0: What would that be? Good morning. This is Brooke and Sean here on Spirit FM.
1: It makes us sound kind of piggish when we put it into terms like that. But over a lifetime, we could eat 100 acres of something pretty easily. Our morning mindbender said Americans eat 100 acres of pizza every day.
0: Wow.
1: So that just lets you know that it is possible. Joy said she might have already accomplished her 100 acres of Mexican food, but that is what she thinks it'll go to. You can always go for 200 acres, Joy.
0: Go for it.
1: There's no shame. And Dustin said pizza. He alone will take care of 100 acres of pizza in his lifetime.
0: Thank you, Dustin. Don said potato chips, and Tom said eggs.
1: Yeah, eggs are a popular one. I mean, you think about that. They're really good for you. You have them from pretty early on in your life, and it's something that you eat till later on in life. So, yeah, I bet we will eat 100 acres of eggs. We'd love to hear from you if you want to share. 800-606-3299.

0: God's word this morning. We have found so much hope in Philippians 4:6. Hey, good morning. It's Brooke and Sean. And one of my favorite parts of Philippians 4:6 is it says to pray with thanksgiving. When you think about that, thanksgiving comes before the answer because gratitude reminds us that God has been faithful before and he'll be faithful again.
1: Philippians 4:6-7 says, be anxious for nothing, but in everything by prayer and supplication with thanksgiving, let your requests be made known to God. And I like how you said, Brooke, thanksgiving is a requirement of that. So if you wanted a little bit of extra peace today, whatever you're going through, thank God that he is the author of peace. And we had found one time too that the one thing that anxiety or fear or worry or any of that doesn't have is peace, but God sure does. So if you're looking for that today, he's the one, he's the source, and you can tap into that source by just being thankful, not for the situation, but thankful that we have a God that can give you peace.
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0: Imagine the world's biggest buffet. It was 100 acres in size, and it was filled with one food.
1: Yeah.
0: What would that food be? Would it be chicken nuggets, tacos, cinnamon rolls? We don't know, but we want to hear from you what that is. Hi, I'm Sean. This is Brooke here on Rise and Shine. And we found out this morning from our morning mindbender that on average, Americans eat 100 acres of pizza every single day.
1: That's crazy.
0: And we're asking you, what would you eat 100 acres of in your lifetime? I loved how Mark texted in and he said spinach.
1: Read that again, my friend. He says spinach, said nobody. Oh, gosh, no. He's not a fan of spinach, but that's pretty funny. Actually, spinach is pretty good in certain things, including a fettuccine Alfredo. That's what I like spinach in. And Taylor said I could eat 100 acres of fettuccine Alfredo any given day.
0: Yummy.
1: Not maybe in one day. Maybe
0: But
1: any given lifetime.
0: I could do that. Yes. Jen texted in and said Sour Patch Kids.
1: Yep. Line them all up, holding hands in 100 acres. Eat them at it, one at a time. We'd love to hear from you today, too. What do you think in your lifetime you're going to eat 100 acres of? That's 75 football fields.
0: Wow.
1: It's a lot.

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1: It's hard to think about November already, especially with this heat, but Toby Mac, Third Day, and Chris Tomlin are coming to Columbia on November 5th. 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

0: I'll take 4 number twos, 12 number threes,
1: and a Hershey pie.
0: And a Hershey pie. Yes, a Hershey pie. Good morning. It's Brooke and Sean here on Spirit FM. And it's something that you might say when you go through a drive through and tell them your order. And imagine you pulled up to pay for that and someone said at the window, oh, the person in front of you
1: paid already.
0: Well, that would be like, wow, yeah. I like that.
1: That's a blessing right there. And we call it the drive-through connection. Today is Mission Monday. We've also been giving you a suggestion for the summer of service all summer long. And they are all to pay for somebody behind you. 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We even have cards that you can request very easily. 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And what they do is on one side, it just says, I wanted to be nice today and pay for your lunch or your breakfast or just pay for you. And the cashier, you can give that to them when you're paying for the person behind you and she'll hand it to them. And on the other side, it connects them to your station. Maybe they'll hear about Jesus. Maybe they'll hear a song that will remind them that they're loved. It can be so much more than a cup of coffee or a sandwich or some french fries. It could be the stepping stone that they needed to hear about Jesus.
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0: Rise and shine. Good morning. We're Brooke and Sean here on Spirit FM. What is something in your lifetime that if somebody handed you 100 acres and you had to fill it with something, and there's one catch, it's something you would eat in your lifetime, what would that be?
1: Our morning mind bender today let us know that Americans eat 100 acres of pizza every day. And we thought, wow, that's everybody accumulated. But if you had your whole lifetime to eat 100 acres of something, what do you think it's going to be? We'd love to know what you think that is for you. It's going to be different for every person. Sean, what would you eat 100 acres of?
0: Well, I have a sweet tooth, so I would fill it full of peanut butter cups, no-bake cookies, chocolate-covered popcorn, truffles, Oreos, ice cream, and oatmeal cream pies.
1: I hope it's not a sunny day like today, because all of that would melt.
0: They would be safe.
1: I'm going to have to say I would probably put Doritos or chips into that category, because I don't think that I have to have chips, but that is my go-to when I want something to snack on is a Cheeto. I love those new no artificial dyes or additives. They're called Doritos Naked and Cheetos, and they're my favorite.
0: Yeah, you had me taste one of those. They weren't very good.
1: Yeah, you want the artificial stuff.
0: I want the stuff.
1: We'd love to hear from you this morning. What do you think in your lifetime you could easily eat 100 acres of? 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

0: is a liar.
1: Rise and shine. We're Brooke and Sean here on Spirit FM. And, you know, if somebody could eat 100 acres of something, you could eat 100 of acres of something in your lifetime, what would it be? 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Amanda said biscuits and gravy with deer meat. That sounds yummy. Wow. Biscuits and gravy had me there, but I've never mixed deer meat in there, unless that I know of. Danny also texted in, and why did we not think of this? Well, Brooke wouldn't, but 100 acres of bacon.
2: Yeah.
1: That would be so good.
2: That's a lot of bacon, Sean. That's
1: so good. That would be a lot of pigs. That would be so cool. Wait, you called me a pig? Or?
2: No. The bacon. Tracy said that through her 100 acres, there's going to be some rivers.
1: Okay.
2: Rivers of orange juice and coffee. Oh. And Christy said, let's have 100 acres of Oreos. Just imagine. Light them all up one by one.
1: Do you get the thin one, the double stuff?
2: Oh. Well, you can have a variety, you know, that way. So.
1: Well, what's something you would eat 100 acres of in your lifetime? You can text or call us 800-606-3299. We love one.

0: Spirit FM. Good morning. It's Brooke and Sean. And if you've already started to think about what is on your to-do list today, I'm going to tell you something that's not on it, or shouldn't be anyway, and that's worry. How many times do we worry in a day? Sean, what about you?
1: Probably 100 times, 100. Being honest.
0: And I mean, it doesn't even have to be like a big worry. It's just something small. Fear and anxiety sneak into your day. They're just... That's how the enemy gets in. It's like a little tool he uses to kind of give you doubt that everything's going to be all right. And I'm not going to pretend that everything in life is always wonderful. There are some things that we do have to be concerned about from time to time and put those into action. But simple things that we can do in our day to switch that is to rely on God and to let Him have all of that. Here, God, you take all this worry. And He doesn't just take it. He gives you something in return.
1: He does. Philippians 4:6 says, "Be anxious for nothing, but in everything by prayer and supplication with thanksgiving. Hey, let your requests be made known to God." There's something that I love about that verse, and it's something that worry cannot have.
0: Now,
1: worry
0: right.
1: has a lot of things, but worry never has peace. But
0: no.
1: God does. And so when you exchange what you're worrying about to Him, it's in those moments that you get peace.
0: Mm.
1: I said a moment ago that maybe 100 times a day, that might be minimal at something, but if you learn to exchange that,
0: yeah.
1: I also get peace 100 times a day.
0: That's
1: because
0: right.
1: Because I've learned
0: right.
1: to give that over to Him and to trust Him. So whatever you're going through today, just know this. He's ready to exchange that worry for His peace and give you what He has best in that moment.
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0: Rise and shine. Good morning. We're Brooke and Sean here on Spirit FM, and we're going to be popping up in the parking lot of the Osceola Cheese Company happening on July 23rd, and
1: it's
0: we want to see you there.
1: Yeah. It's this Thursday from 2 to 4. Stop by, shake our hand here, share your story with us. We love to just hear your story and how Spirit FM has made a difference in your life. And you're going to have a chance to grab some free goodies that are on the table and a chance to enter to win that Yeti cooler full of $1,000. We took that with us and let some friends enter to win that at Light the Way this past weekend. And I thought it was funny. You sent a picture of somebody praying.
0: She did.
1: Praying over that.
0: Pam laid her hands right on that and started praying for that thing.
1: Let me win the cooler with $1,000. 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

0: Rise and shine. It's Brooke and Sean on Spirit FM. I hope your morning is going good.
1: You know, Brooke, talking about a good morning, I've had some unwelcomed visitors in the morning in our house. We have a doggy door for our two dogs. It's the only pets that we have. But our neighborhood has cats. Like, our neighbors have cats. My daughter has a cat. Mom and dad have a cat at their house. And those cats have figured out our doggy doors. And so have some of the wild raccoons. They've gone through there, too, as
0: well. You have a wild raccoon come through your dog door?
1: Well, we did. We had to like, catch it and take it away. And put it across the river, and there's like a missionary Baptist church over there, and so we put that in their yard, in their field, because it's got a big open field behind there, so that raccoon can't cross the river to come back. But we
0: swimming across.
1: My daughter's cat has decided that it's too hot outside, but it now sleeps in bed with me and is just like, hey.
0: Sneaks in at night
1: and during the day because it's been so hot.
0: Nice.
1: And he's like, hey, I like you. Can you be my owner? I'm like, no, I don't want cats anymore.
0: Do you pet him?
1: Of course.
0: Not
1: any love on them. And
0: if you really don't want him to come in, you take a water bottle and you spray him.
1: Oh, no.
0: And then they'll go back outside.
1: You're such a mean mommy.

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0: Mercy Me, Make It Well on Spirit FM. Hey, I am Jen in for Jackie this week. I don't know if you've ever had a line in a song hit you in a different way, or a message from God just kind of come when you need it the most, or something just sticks out in a verse for that you've read it a million times, but all of a sudden it means something different to you. It's what you needed to hear. I had that happen a lot recently where I've had different lines of songs and things just stand out differently. Even this morning, as my drive in to work, I heard a song on Spirit FM, and it was like one I've heard tons of times before, but it reminded me of God's love for me. And I just had to stop and pray and say, Lord, thank you for loving me no matter what. Thank you for loving us no matter what. So I hope that there's a line in a song. I hope that there's something that stands out to you today that just shows you who God is and how he's involved in your life right now.
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This next song is from Ellie Holcomb. It's called Stronger. And no, she's not talking about your coffee, although I hope that your coffee is stronger today. 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
1: Micah Tyler and Perfectly on Spirit FM. Hey, I'm Jen in for Jackie this week. So we are so thankful to everyone who stopped by Light the Way. What a blast to see people and worship together and get signed up for that cooler and that $1,000. Guess what? We're going to be out and about on Thursday. We'll be in Osceola this week in the parking lot of the Osceola Cheese Company. And we are excited to get you signed up to win that Yeti cooler and that $1,000. You could do that. Also, give you one of those free popsicles and some goodies. It's another popsicle pop-up happening this Thursday. We've got more on the way, including Eldon and Kirksville and Waynesville and more. 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

0: 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What does it mean to be faithful? 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To stay consistent, to never waver. God loves you faithfully.
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Hey, I'm Jen in for Jackie. I hope you're joining us in a summer of service as we look at ways to serve one another humbly in love. We've got an idea for you coming up next after Matthew West.

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1: Matthew West and Good on Spirit FM. Are you joining us as we learn to serve one another and practicing that out, living out what we say? We're called to serve one another humbly in love. And so we're doing that with our Summer of Service. And our idea today is one that we talk about a lot around here at Spirit FM. It's basically doing the drive-thru connection where you pay for the car behind you in the drive-thru. It's going to make a difference. It's going to make their day. It's going to show them some love. And I did this weekend, and I really always try to like drive off so that I can't even be seen, so that they can't see who did it, that it's just a special blessing to them. And it just made my whole day. So I would encourage you to try that today.
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0: Need to breathe the long surrender on Spirit FM. Hey, I'm Jen in for Jackie. Isn't it cool? Let's talk about patience for just a minute. No, you don't want to talk about patience? I know. I'm not good with it. I'm working on it. I've been working on it for years. Patience is hard. It's hard to grow that muscle and learn to be patient. But God is so patient with us. That song talking about the long surrender. It is such a long surrender sometimes. But God is patient for you. He's patient with you. Take all the time you need. He's right there with you as you surrender, as you turn your life over to Him, as you give Him control. He is patient the entire time. Loving you just the same.
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He's also your friend.

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1: Jay King and Hard Place on Spirit FM. Hey, I am Jen in for Jackie this week. I want to challenge you to do something on that to-do list that's been sitting there for a long time. Things that you've been putting off for a very long time. You're like, I'll do it someday. Maybe today is someday, right? Conquer that to-do list. It feels so good when you get it done. This weekend, I decided to do that. I conquered some of those someday items. Man, I hung up some hooks in my garage. I deep cleaned the dishwasher. Who even knew that that was a thing? I did. I deep cleaned the dishwasher and the air fryer and all these things. I did all this, some weed eating that needed to be done. I've been putting off for a long time. It feels good to get those things done and clean and off that list that you've just been kind of dreading doing because you just feel the weight of it that whole time. And when it's finally done, you can like feel that be lifted off of you. So maybe today is your someday. You get those someday things done today.
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Why did you wake up today? Why did you wake up today? Why did you get up today? This next song is going to talk about that. Yeah, we came to praise. Here's Alleluia. It's Elevation Worship on Spirit FM.

0: 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Hey, I am Jen, filling in for Jackie this week. So no cooking this week, but something that is cooking up is something I'm good at cooking, or popsicles, because you don't have to cook them. You just freeze them. And we've got some of those coming for you on Thursday. If you're in the Osceola area, we'd love to see you in the parking lot of the Osceola Cheese Company. We'll be there this coming Thursday. 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We're also going to come to Eldon on the 29th. 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

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Our verse of the day today comes from Proverbs chapter 30, verse 5. It says, every word of God is flawless. He is a shield to those who take refuge in him.

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0: Peter Burton, Where Would I Be on Spirit FM. Hey, I am Jen. We've got some great concerts coming up. Don't want you to miss out on any of those. It is the summertime, summer season, and there are opportunities for you to maybe get some of those concert tickets. Yeah, Toby Mac is coming third day. Chris Tomlin all as well to Columbia on November 5th, which sounds like a long way off, but you know your calendar fills up quickly. So you're going to want to mark that today. 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

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Hey, I am Jen, filling in for Jackie this week. 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

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Please go with them.

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After stressful schedules and busy weekends, we could all use a little more peace. Hey, I'm Jaden on Spirit FM, but this is a truth about peace that we can miss. And we'll talk about what that is after Blessed Assurance by Mara Justine. Listen.

0: 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Hey, I'm Jaden. This is the truth about peace that many can miss. Peace comes from trusting God, not from solving every problem. Many prayers of faith often sound like, God, help me to know what to do, to figure this out. But God, I think, is also inviting, when the answers are unclear, he's inviting us to pray, God, help me to trust you, even if I don't figure this out today. This is the difference between faith and control. You might not get clarity today, but you can still choose to trust God.
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0: 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Nobody can hide anything from God. God knows it all. Yet so many times we go to God carrying baggage that we don't want to address. And if that's you today, just say a simple prayer. Just say, Lord, help me to have a sincere heart with you.
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Hey, I'm Jaden. And whether you're feeling a lack of motivation today, a fear for what's next, you can start today. You can start messy and tired and scared. The first step doesn't have to be perfect. 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

0: 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This is Jams with Jaden on Spirit FM. Deanna texted that this song by Tarian has been the song for her because she needs this reminder. She says, I've been dealing with a lot of stress and pressure from work financially, being a mom of two and trying to be a good wife, and it's caused me to have anxiety. She says, this song has come to remind me I'm here for a reason. God wants me here, and I'm loved by an amazing father. This shows that God, I love this song because it shows that God is working in your story in a unique way too. This is just one way he's working in Deanna's life, but how is he working in yours? 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

Well, hey, I'm Jaden on Spirit FM. It's so easy to avoid God because of how convinced we are that he's disappointed in us. But listen to what it says in Psalms 30. It says, "For his anger only lasts a moment, but his favor lasts a lifetime. Weeping may last all night, but joy comes in the morning."

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0: 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When you feel stuck, it's easy to convince yourself there's no way forward, especially if you lock yourself out of your own car. I came across a video of someone who got locked out of his convertible with his keys still clearly just sitting right there on the front seat. The only thing was that his convertible roof was completely open this whole time. This had to be a joke. But in the video, he sounded genuinely frustrated, asking people for advice, even though there was a pretty obvious way in into the car to get his keys. And I think we can find ourselves so trapped when really God has given us a solution, a way around this, that just might look different from what we're used to. Something that doesn't feel natural, but will ultimately get us right back on track. Sometimes we're standing there staring at this locked door, forgetting there's a whole roof missing. God provides a way. He always does.
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God's bigger than whatever lies ahead.

0: maybe haven't ever thought about, why is Spirit FM here? 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

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Hey, I'm Jaden on Spirit FM. That's why this is encouraging, to start messy, start tired, start scared. The first step doesn't have to be perfect. It just has to be forward.

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0: you need a reminder of your worth, this could be your jam. I am a living, breathing, walking testimony. This is Jams with Jaden on Spirit FM. I got a text from Deanna saying that this has been the song for her because she is a living, breathing testimony and needs to remember that when people treat her like she's nothing. She says, I've been dealing with a lot of stress and pressure from work financially. Being a mom of two and trying to be a good wife, and it has caused me to have anxiety. This song has come on to remind me I'm here for a reason. God wants me here and I'm loved by an amazing father. I love this song because God is showing each one of us in unique ways that he loves us. He loves you too. And hey, I want to know what your jam is, a Spirit FM song that's been speaking life into you, one that God has been reminding you of his love for you. 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

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When you have a stressful day, or things don't go the way you thought they would, God loves it when we pray for peace. This is a truth about peace that many can miss, and we'll discuss what that is in just two more songs.

0: 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This is a truth about peace that many can miss. It's that peace comes from trusting God, not from solving every problem. See, when we pray for faith or when we pray for peace, it's usually something like, God, help me figure this out. Help me to get the answer today. Help things to go right. But God is inviting you in moments like this to also pray something like, God, help me to trust you even if I don't figure this out today. That's faith versus control. You may not get clarity today, but you can still choose to trust God.
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Hey, I'm Jaden. You don't have to try to hide anything from God today. God knows everything, even the things you're about to say. And if you want that honesty with him today, just pray, Lord, help me to have a sincere heart with you.

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